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0: 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A new way for news. It's what Exeter is talking about.
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6: Here's Exeter Grandbend's three-day forecast from the MyFM Weather Center. But first, a local weather alert brought to you by James Mechanical. Environment Canada has issued a yellow warning for heat, where maximum temperatures of 30 to 36 degrees are expected throughout the week. You can also see Humidex values between 37 and 45. The heat event is expected to last all throughout the week and possibly into the weekend. Remember to drink water often and before you feel thirsty to replace fluids. Overnight, thunderstorms in the forecast, low of 22 degrees. Tomorrow, thunderstorms continuing, a high of 32 throughout the day and a low of 23 degrees overnight. And for Wednesday, rain expected, a high of 34 degrees. I'm Kimberly.

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9: Here's Exeter Grandbend's 3-day forecast from the MyFM Weather Center. But first, a local weather alert brought to you by James Mechanical. Environment Canada has issued a yellow warning for heat, where maximum temperatures of 30 to 36 degrees are expected throughout the week. You can also see Humidex values between 37 and 45. The heat event is expected to last all throughout the week and possibly into the weekend. Remember to drink water often and before you feel thirsty to replace fluids. Overnight, thunderstorms in the forecast, a low of 22 degrees. Tomorrow, thunderstorms continuing, a high of 32 throughout the day and a low of 23 degrees overnight. And for Wednesday, rain expected, a high of 34 degrees. I'm

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3: Here's Exeter Grimben's three-day forecast from the MyFM Weather Center. But first, a local weather alert brought to you by James Mechanical. Environment Canada has issued a yellow warning for heat, where maximum temperatures of 30 to 36 degrees are expected throughout the week. You can also see Humidex values between 37 and 45. The heat event is expected to last all throughout the week and possibly into the weekend. Remember to drink water often and before you feel thirsty to replace fluids. Overnight, thunderstorms in the forecast, low of 22 degrees. Tomorrow, thunderstorms continuing, a high of 32 throughout the day and a low of 23 degrees overnight. And for Wednesday, rain expected, a high of 34 degrees. I'm Kimberly Milliman.

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4: Here's Exeter Grimben's three-day forecast from the MyFM Weather Center. But first, a local weather alert brought to you by James Mechanical. Environment Canada has issued a yellow warning for heat, where maximum temperatures of 30 to 36 degrees are expected throughout the week. You can also see Humidex values between 37 and 45. The heat event is expected to last all throughout the week, and possibly into the weekend. Remember to drink water often, and before you feel thirsty, to replace fluids. Overnight, thunderstorms in the forecast, low of 22 degrees. Tomorrow, thunderstorms continuing, a high of 32 throughout the day and a low of 23 degrees overnight. And for Wednesday, rain expected, a high of 34 degrees. I'm Kimberly.

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2: Here's Exeter Grandbend's three-day forecast from the MyFM Weather Center. Environment Canada has issued a yellow warning for heat, where maximum temperatures of 30 to 36 degrees are expected throughout the week. We can also see humidex values between 37 and 45. The heat event is expected to last until Friday, and possibly into the weekend. Today, cloudy skies, thunderstorms expected, a high of 32 degrees. Overnight, thunderstorms continuing, a low of 24 degrees. Tomorrow, rain in the forecast, a high of 34 throughout the day and a low of 23 degrees overnight. And for Thursday, another day of rain, a high of 34 degrees.

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2: Here's Exeter Grandbend's three-day forecast from the MyFM Weather Center. Environment Canada has issued a yellow warning for heat, where maximum temperatures of 30 to 36 degrees are expected throughout the week. We can also see humidex values between 37 and 45. The heat event is expected to last until Friday, possibly into the weekend. Today, cloudy skies, thunderstorms expected, a high of 32 degrees. Overnight, thunderstorms continuing, a low of 24 degrees. Tomorrow, rain in the forecast, a high of 34 throughout the day and a low of 23 degrees overnight. And for Thursday, another day of rain, a high of 34 degrees.

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2: Here's Exeter Grimben's 3-day forecast from the MyFM Weather Center. Environment Canada has issued a yellow warning for heat, where maximum temperatures of 30 to 36 degrees are expected throughout the week. We can also see humidex values between 37 and 45. Event is expected to last until Friday, possibly into the weekend. Today, cloudy skies, thunderstorms expected, a high of 32 degrees. Overnight, thunderstorms continuing, a low of 24 degrees. Tomorrow, rain in the forecast, a high of 34 throughout the day and a low of 23 degrees overnight. And for Thursday, another day of rain, a high of 34 degrees.

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1: Here's Exeter Grand Bend's 3-day forecast from the MyFM Weather Center. Environment Canada has issued a yellow warning for heat, where maximum temperatures of 30 to 36 degrees are expected throughout the week. We can also see humidex values between 37 and 45. The heat event is expected to last until Friday, and possibly into the weekend. Today, cloudy skies, thunderstorms expected, a high of 32 degrees. Overnight, thunderstorms continuing, a low of 24 degrees. Tomorrow, rain in the forecast, a high of 34 throughout the day and a low of 23 degrees overnight. And for Thursday, another day of rain, a high of 34 degrees.

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1: Here's Exeter Grimben's three-day forecast from the MyFM Weather Center. Environment Canada has issued a yellow warning for heat, where maximum temperatures of 30 to 36 degrees are expected throughout the week. We could also see humidex highs between 37 and 45. The heat event is expected to last until Friday, and possibly into the weekend. Today, cloudy skies, thunderstorms expected, a high of 32 degrees. Overnight, thunderstorms continuing, a low of 24 degrees. Tomorrow, rain in the forecast, a high of 34 throughout the day and a low of 23 degrees overnight. And for Thursday, another day of rain, a high of 34 degrees.

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4: Good morning and welcome to the wake up call for Tuesday, June the 30th, Canada Day Eve. It is York Bellsmith in for Chris Soares. Today is International Asteroid Day. Along the same lines, it's National Meteor Watch Day, International Cream Tea Day, and National Outfit of the Day Day. Oh yeah, it's also a social media day. Celebrating birthdays today, Olympic swimmer Michael Phelps turns 41. Fantasia Barrino, she won the 2004 American Idol, turns 42. Monica Potter from Parenthood turns 55. Mike Tyson turns 60 today. And comedian and actor David Alan Greer is celebrating his 70th birthday. Happy birthday to everybody that is celebrating today. Coming up as the wake-up call continues, we'll take a look at some things you might want to talk about around the water cooler.
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0: you're setting your goals for the day, we're keeping you up to date.
1: Well, good morning. Welcome back to the Wake Up Call. Here are a few things you may want to talk about around the water cooler today. The movie Supergirl opened to a disappointing $38 million over its opening weekend. Kanye West recently dropped $400,000 on a party for just 20 guests. This at an historic French palace over the weekend. An expedition off Brazil's Atlantic coast has resulted in the discovery of more than 30 new species. This in just the last 2 weeks. CBS News surveyed Americans asking them, what's America's greatest invention? 16% said democracy and freedom. 14% went with the light bulb, followed by the internet, the automobile, the telephone, and pulling up the rear, the airplane. Catherine, Princess of Wales, completed Britain's arduous Three Peaks Challenge over the weekend to support the hospital where she underwent cancer treatment 2 years ago. She said she undertook the Endurance Challenge, which involves summiting the three highest mountains in England, Scotland, and Wales, all within 24 hours. This to support the Royal Marsden Cancer Charity, a specialist cancer center in Chelsea. Staying with the royals, Prince Harry and Duchess Meghan have accepted an invitation from King Charles III to stay at a royal residence, at least partly, during their upcoming visit to England. And Mary-Kate and Ashley Olsen made a rare public appearance together earlier this month. This was at their older brother Trent's wedding in New York. Coming up, as the Wake Up Call continues, we'll take a look back on this date in history.
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1: Well, hey, welcome back to the Wake Up Call. Once again, it is a York in for Chris. Here's a look back on what happened on this date in history. It was on this date in 1859, French acrobat Blondin crossed Niagara Falls on a tightrope as 5,000 spectators watched. It was on this date in 1930, the very first round-the-world radio broadcast was heard. This originated from Schenectady, New York. In 1936, the novel Gone with the Wind is first published. In 1948, the transistor is demonstrated in Murray Hill, New Jersey. And it was on this date in 1976, police raided Neil Diamond's house looking for drugs, but they came up empty. Coming up as the Wake Up Call continues, we'll take a look at some positive stories from right here in Canada.
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6: Here's Exeter Grand Bend's 3-day forecast from the MyFM Weather Center. Environment Canada has issued a yellow warning for heat, where maximum temperatures of 30 to 36 degrees are expected throughout the week. We can also see humidex highs between 37 and 45. The heat event is expected to last until Friday, possibly into the weekend. Today, cloudy skies, thunderstorms expected, a high of 32 degrees. Overnight, thunderstorms continuing, a low of 24 degrees. Tomorrow, rain in the forecast, a high of 34 throughout the day and a low of 23 degrees overnight. And for Thursday, another day of rain, a high of 34 degrees.

0: and getting your brain started. It's the Wake Up Call. These are Canada's news headlines this morning.
1: Well, welcome back to the Wake Up Call for your Tuesday morning. Here are a few positive stories from right here in Canada. A Regina alternative school recently celebrated the first graduating class in history. It's being highlighted as a success story for students who may not have thrived in a traditional school setting, but found a path to graduation and future opportunities. Students in Saskatchewan took part in a trek commemorating the 150th anniversary of Treaty 6. The project is being praised for bringing young people together to learn about history, culture, and reconciliation in a meaningful way. And Canada Post has released stamps honoring Brian Trottier and other Indigenous sports leaders, recognizing their contributions to inspiring younger generations of athletes. That is going to wrap up the Wake Up Call for this Tuesday morning. Coming up at the top of the hour, we're going to get your local news headlines and then lots of great music, great entertainment all day long as we head into Canada Day tomorrow. Happy Canada Day and have a great Tuesday.
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1: Good morning. I'm John Brenner. The hottest days this week are expected to be today through Thursday, with temperatures above 30 and high humidex. Here's what's happening in Exeter Granville. Environment Canada's upgraded its heat warning for Goderich, Blue Water, and South Huron County from yellow to orange as dangerously hot conditions continued to build. Residents are encouraged to drink plenty of water, stay in air-conditioned or shaded areas whenever possible, and limit outdoor activities to the cooler parts of the day. OPP and Huron say a 44-year-old man from Blue Water was the victim of a fatal ATV crash Saturday night. This happened around 7 o'clock on Bannockburn Line near Roman Road in Blue Water. The cause of the collision still under investigation. It appears the man was the lone occupant of the ATV. One of Ontario's largest Canada Day celebrations returns to Grand Bend tomorrow. Paul Rivard, president of Grand Bend Optimist Club and member of the Canada Day Organizing Committee, says support from local businesses, donors, and grant programs has helped to make this one of the strongest fundraising years yet.
2: What they're going to expect is a big show again this year. I mean, we've had a great response with our local supporters. I mean, again, it's based on donations, grant dollars, support from the local businesses.
1: The celebration features a diverse lineup of entertainment on the main stage beginning at 2. 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In MyFM Sports, after advancing to the round of 16, Canada's next FIFA World Cup match is this Saturday afternoon with Morocco. Major League Baseball, the Blue Jays defeated the Mets 2-1 at home. The Tigers won on the road, defeating the Yankees 7-3. I'm John Brenner, with the news that keeps you connected to where you live. Exeter Grand Bend's three-day weather is next.
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1: Here's Exeter Grand Bend's three-day forecast from the My FM Weather Center. A long-duration heat event's expected to last the week, with maximum daytime temperatures of 31 to 34 degrees and humidex values in the 40s. A chance of morning showers today, risk of a thunderstorm, windy, the high 33, 43 humidex. Increasing cloudiness overnight, wind becoming light, the low 22. A chance of showers tomorrow, risk of a thunderstorm, Wednesday's high 34, 44 Humidex. A mix of sun and cloud Thursday with a 30% chance of showers, the high 34. Right now it's 23. Today's UV index is 9. That's very high. 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We're here when you need us. 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

Welcome in to MyFM in the morning with Jamie and Lorena on a Tuesday morning out of a holiday. Yeah, Canada Day tomorrow. Many, many people will be getting the day off, including us here at MyFM. We'll be back on Thursday, though. Well, a great show for you today, including some Canadian trivia. These questions I actually selected from the Canadian Citizenship Test. We will put Chris to the test a little bit later in the show. Coming up, we're going to hear my little chat with yesterday's winner of the family vacation Name That Tune. Rob was our final winner of that contest, but we still have $500 more to give away. We'll tell you how after Fallout, Mariana's Trench on MyFM in the morning.

0: We have given away $2,000 towards people's vacations this summer in our family vacation Name That Tune contest. 4 weeks of fun. People got some great ideas for their family's playlists. And that part of the contest is over, but there's still winning to be done. Another $500, and all you have to do is go to our website and fill in your family's summer playlist and the reasons you chose all of the songs you chose. Well, in case you missed it, here is my chat with yesterday's winner of the final portion of the Name That Tune contest, Rob Bowman.
1: Good morning, Rob speaking.
0: Hello, Rob. It's Lorena.
1: Lorena, how are you? Good morning.
0: Oh, good morning. I am great. How are you doing?
1: Just fantastic.
0: Ah, good. I'm going to make your day even better, Rob, by letting you know that you are the last winner of our family vacation Name That Tune contest.
1: Oh, that's awesome. What a way to start the week. Thank you so much.
0: Ah, you're so welcome. I love to hear excited people when they win $500.
1: Who wouldn't be?
0: Oh, no kidding. Now, Rob, have you planned any vacations for the summer, or are you going to, you know, just kind of decide on the fly?
1: It's going to be a decide on the fly, day by day.
0: Yeah. Any ideas what you might want to spend this money on?
1: Well, let's see. I'd love to get to Toronto and see a Jays game, and I think that would just about do it.
0: Oh, I'm picking up what you're putting down big time.
1: All right.
0: The Jays need our support. Oh, goodness, do they ever.
1: We love the Jays. Can I share with you, the last time I won anything on a radio program was in 1967, which, by the way, is the last time the Leafs won the Cup. So maybe this is a sign.
0: Oh, okay. I think every Leafs fan in the world loved to hear that.
1: We're all waking up now.
0: Yeah, they sure are. Rob, huge congratulations. You got all five songs correct, and we picked your name. So congrats on being our final winner of Name That Tune.
1: Thank you so much, Lorena. And cheers to you. Have a great day.
0: Cheers to you, too. Rob Bowman, such a nice guy. Our final winner of the Family Vacation Name That Tune contest. But remember to submit your family songs on our website for your chance to win a bonus $500. 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
1: Good morning. I'm John Brenner. Time for What's Good Exeter Grand Bend, where we catch up with local newsmakers and people doing interesting things in the community.
2: Families looking for a fun way to celebrate Canada Day tomorrow can head to McNaughton Park in Exeter for a full day of activities, games, and community fun. The Municipality of South Huron is hosting a family Canada Day celebration from 10 a.m. till 3 p.m. with activities for all ages. The day will begin with a scavenger hunt at 10 a.m. organized in partnership with the Exeter BIA. Participants will meet at McNaughton Park before heading out along the McNaughton Morrison Trail to search for clues. Children will also have the chance to get an up-close look at South Huron Fire Department fire trucks between 10 a.m. and noon and meet local firefighters. There will also be a kids' bike parade, lawn games, face painting, and inflatable sports activities. You can read the full story right now at exetertoday.ca. In the newsroom, I'm Kimberly Millimans.
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3: 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A new way for news. 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
1: Here's Exeter Grand Bend's three-day forecast from the MyFM Weather Center. A long-duration heat event's expected to last the week with maximum daytime temperatures of 31 to 34 degrees and humidex values in the 40s. A chance of morning showers today, risk of a thunderstorm, windy, the high 33, 43 humidex. Increasing cloudiness overnight, wind becoming light, the low 22. A chance of showers tomorrow, risk of a thunderstorm, Wednesday's high 34, 44 humidex. A mix of sun and cloud Thursday with a 30% chance of showers, the high 34. Right now it's 23. Today's UV index is 9. That's very high. 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We're here when you need us. Comfort, care, community. I'm John Brenner, 90.5 MyFM. Exeter Grand Bend's breaking and local news.

YFM in the morning with Jamie and Lorena. It's Lorena here, and Chris is filling in for Jamie. He'll be on the way soon. Whoo, it's hard to keep everyone straight. Well, for me anyway. More action at the FIFA World Cup yesterday in the round of 32, which is getting whittled down to the round of 16. Then I'm going to guess 8, then 4, then 2? Huh? I'm not really sure, but I know two things. This is a really long tournament, and a lot of people are loving it and having a lot of fun watching these games. We'll have the latest on that action for you and a couple other stories you can't start the day not knowing, including what the Princess of Wales is up to. Quite the challenge for her and an inspiration for others at the same time. After the weekend, blinding lights on MyFM in the morning.

0: 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Here's what's happening in Exeter Grand Bend.
1: Good morning. I'm John Brenner. Here's what's coming up over the next 48 hours. It's everything you need to know.
2: 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Serve up some summer fun. Youths aged 6 to 9 will build tennis skills through games, drills, and beginner-friendly match play at a youth tennis program today from 9:45 to 10:45 a.m. And if tennis isn't your thing, try youth ball hockey from 1 to 3 p.m. at the South Huron Rec Center. Just $3 per play. Just be sure to bring your own stick, helmet, and running shoes. Tomorrow it's Canada Day, and there are Canada Day activities planned all throughout. Start out with Canada Day breakfast at the Exeter Legion, then head to a family Canada Day celebration at McNaughton Park in Exeter. And don't forget about the firework display planned in Grand Bend. That kicks off at 2 p.m. with fun activities. In local sports and Exeter minor ball action, there are 9 teams in action tonight, 6 at home and 3 on the road. You can read and submit more events at exetertoday.ca. In the newsroom, I'm Kimberly Millimans.
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1: Here's Exeter Grand Bend's 3-day forecast from the My FM Weather Center. A long-duration heat event's expected to last the week with maximum daytime temperatures of 31 to 34 degrees and humidex values in the 40s. A chance of morning showers today, risk of a thunderstorm, windy, the high 33, 43 humidex. Increasing cloudiness overnight, wind becoming light, the low 22. A chance of showers tomorrow, risk of a thunderstorm, Wednesday's high 34, 44 humidex. A mix of sun and cloud Thursday with a 30% chance of showers, the high 34. Right now it's 23. Today's UV index is 9. That's very high. 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We're here when you need us. 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I'm John Brenner, 90.5 MyFM. 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

0: YFM in the morning with Jamie and Lorena. Chris is in for Jamie. It is June 30th, last day of the month. Hey, on this day in history, in 1859, this acrobat by the name of Blondin, he was from France, crossed Niagara Falls on a tightrope as about 5,000 spectators watched. This was well before they had like the nets and the safety apparatuses and stuff. Chris, there was just nothing.
1: What did you say? Apparatuses?
0: Yeah, a bit of a lisp sometimes.
1: Oh, all right. On this date, 1936, the novel Gone with the Wind was first published. Some people started reading it back then and are still reading it, apparently.
0: It's very long. The movie, too.
1: Yeah.
0: I just kind of wanted to run into traffic watching that movie. I'm not going to lie. It was good, but also so darn long. 1984, on this day, Pierre Trudeau officially stepped down as our prime minister after serving two separate terms for a total of 15 years.
1: And happy birthday today to the Canadian loonie. That's right, June the 30th, 1987. It was made, the $1 coin. Should we sing on this Tuesday morning, Lorena, or not? Can you sing?
0: You're the one with the voice, and you don't seem to like when I sing, so.
1: Coming up, when lawn mowing goes wrong or right, depending on how you see this next story, right after It's Kind of Crazy. Soul Decision, YFM in the morning.

0: MyFM in the morning on your Tuesday with Jamie and Lorena. It's Chris in for Jamie. Hope you're off to an awesome start today. We have local news on the way, top of the hour. And if you didn't know, tomorrow is a holiday. Well, for some, Lorena, it's Canada Day tomorrow, but had a couple of buddies who worked yesterday, or sorry, had the day off yesterday because they have to work tomorrow. So some companies are doing that. Anyways, good morning to you.
1: Good morning. So they did have a long weekend, but missed the Canada Day holiday.
0: Yeah.
1: That's interesting. Okay. Well, one work from home homeowner found a creative way to respond after a neighbor complained about his lawn mowing wardrobe or lack of one. So the man shared online that he often uses breaks from his remote job to tackle chores around the house. Who doesn't? On hot days, that sometimes meant mowing the lawn without a shirt. You know, who cares? You see that all the time. Mm. Apparently, one nearby neighbor was not a fan.
0: According to the post, the woman's husband approached him and asked that he, quote, dress appropriately, end quote, while mowing his own lawn. Rather than argue, the homeowner decided to comply in his own way. Instead of mowing shirtless, he reportedly began wearing increasingly outrageous outfits, including tiny shorts and revealing tops, turning every yard work session into what he described as a fashion statement.
1: Love this guy. His wardrobe choices quickly became the real neighborhood attraction. The tale struck a chord online where commenters applauded the harmless act of petty revenge and offered lots of tongue-in-cheek ideas for taking it even further. One person suggested inviting several shirtless friends over for a group gardening day. Well, another joked about figuring out the absolute minimum amount of clothing required to stay on the right side of the law.
0: The dispute is a reminder that if you're going to tell someone how to dress while mowing their own lawn, be careful what you wish for. You just might inspire a whole new summer wardrobe. Wow, there could be some funny stuff there.
1: Yeah,
0: mowing your lawn, no shirt, just wearing a banana hammock. That would have just sent the whole neighborhood into a frenzy. I'm telling you right now.
1: That's where my mind had gone too. This is MyFM in the morning.

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1: Good morning. I'm John Brenner. The hottest days this week are expected to be today through Thursday, with temperatures above 30 degrees and high humidex. Here's what's happening in Exeter Grand Bend. Families looking for a fun way to celebrate Canada Day can head to McNaughton Park tomorrow in Exeter for a day filled with activities and family fun. South Huron's Family Day celebrations run from 10 a.m. to 3 p.m., featuring a scavenger hunt, a chance to explore a South Huron Fire Department fire truck, a kids' bike parade, lawn games, face painting, and inflatable sports activities. The day wraps up with a pre-public swim at Exeter and District Pool from 1 to 3 p.m. On Canada Day, stores like Hanson's Independent Grocer and Foodland in Exeter are both open from 9 a.m. to 5 p.m. Sobeys in Grand Bend will open for regular hours from 7 a.m. to 10 p.m. Government offices, banks, libraries, and most municipal services will be closed for the day, along with all LCBO and beer store locations. If a cookout is part of your Canada Day celebrations, Fanshawe College butchery professor Troy Spicer says families can enjoy a great barbecue without breaking the bank by choosing affordable Canadian meat. He also recommends using a particular piece of equipment to ensure perfectly cooked meat.
2: Instant read probe thermometer. They're not expensive. Just a regular kitchen instant read probe thermometer. Yeah, digital's best. It gives you a good reading quickly, so easy to read.
1: 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In MyFM Sports, Canada's next FIFA World Cup match is this Saturday afternoon with Morocco in Round of 16 action. In Major League Baseball, the Tigers won on the road. They beat the Yankees 7-3. The Blue Jays defeated the Mets 2-1 at home. I'm John Brenner with the news that keeps you connected to where you live. Exeter Grand Bend's three-day weather is next.
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1: My FM weather. Here's Exeter Grand Bend's three-day forecast from the My FM Weather Center. A long-duration heat event's expected to last the week with maximum daytime temperatures of 31 to 34 degrees and humidex values in the 40s. A chance of morning showers today, risk of a thunderstorm, windy, the high 33, 43 humidex. Increasing cloudiness overnight, wind becoming light, the low 22. A chance of showers tomorrow, risk of a thunderstorm, Wednesday's high 34, 44 humidex. A mix of sun and cloud Thursday with a 30% chance of showers, the high 34. Right now it's 23. Today's UV index is 9. That's very high. 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We're here when you need us. Comfort, care, community. I'm John Brenner, 90.5 MyFM, Exeter Grand Bend's breaking and local news.

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1: Welcome into a Tuesday, everyone. MyFM in the morning with Jamie and Lorena. Chris is in for Jamie. Rob Bowman was our final winner of $500 towards his summer vacation through Name That Tune. But that doesn't mean the winning is over. Remember, you can still win 500 bonus bucks by letting us know your family's summer playlist.
2: 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Answer soon, coming up in an example of what we're looking for as we share Catherine and Michelle's family's summer playlist. 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
1: My FM in the morning on your Tuesday with Jamie and Lorena. It's Chrissy in for Jamie. Besides tomorrow, another full week for Lorena. I'm off until Monday. Anyways, get those family summer playlists in at our website. Here's what we're looking for with your own twist, of course. Michelle submitted. Bryan Adams, Summer of 69, because it brings me back to my high school days driving with friends. I'll age myself and put Lightning Crashes by Live on the jukebox in the cafeteria. Remember the jukebox cafeterias? Do people even know what we're talking about right now, Lorena?
2: No. We didn't have a jukebox. What?
1: Yes, you did. I know where you went to high school. You had a jukebox in the cafeteria. Okay, put that on our list for prep. We're going to talk about this at another show. Maren Morris, My Church, because when I listen to the song, I can't help but want to sing out loud and step on the gas. I'll give us one more from Michelle. Justin Bieber, Peaches. As soon as I hear this song, I can see myself palming my steering wheel and driving down a secondary highway, taking the scenery. That's awesome, Michelle. Thank you so much.
2: Thanks, Michelle. I get the feeling that Michelle has a need for speed, don't you?
1: Absolutely.
2: Here's a few more examples. This came in from Catherine, and I love it because her and her daughter did this. Song number one, Calm Down by Rima and Selena Gomez. The teenage daughter says, because my mom likes it. The mom says, because everyone is stressed out at some point on a road trip. Song number two, A Sky Full of Stars by Coldplay. That's also your song. Mom says, it's such a feel-good song. Everyone wants to sing along. So that's the idea. That's what we're looking for. Send in your submissions at our website. And you have another week and a half to do this, but still, try to get them in ASAP. Coming up, Trouble at the Border with Chris, maybe? This is MyFM in the morning.

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1: Good morning. I'm John Brenner. 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
2: 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In the newsroom, I'm Kimberly Millimans.
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1: Here's Exeter Grand Bend's three-day forecast from the MyFM Weather Center. A long-duration heat event's expected to last the week with maximum daytime temperatures of 31 to 34 degrees and humidex values in the 40s. A chance of morning showers today, risk of a thunderstorm, windy, the high 33, 43 humidex. Increasing cloudiness overnight, wind becoming light, the low 22. A chance of showers tomorrow, risk of a thunderstorm, Wednesday's high 34, 44 humidex. A mix of sun and cloud Thursday with a 30% chance of showers, the high 34. Right now, it's 23. Today's UV index is 9. That's very high. 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We're here when you need us. Comfort, care, community. I'm John Brenner, 90.5 MyFM, Exeter Grand Bend's breaking and local news.

0: My FM in the morning with Jamie and Lorena. Jamie is off for another month or so on parental leave, having a great time with his baby Grace. Well, today is International Asteroid Day, International Cream Tea Day, Outfit of the Day Day. Isn't that every day, Chris?
1: Yeah, for
0: sure. Your outfit of the day is your outfit of the day. Mm-hmm. Okay. Social Media Day and Meteor Watch Day, which had me wondering, I didn't know for sure what the difference between an asteroid and a meteor was. Do you know for sure?
1: No, but I can't wait to find out what you found out.
0: All right. So, yeah, I mean, I had a good idea. Meteor, I know I always think of shooting stars. So, yes, a meteor is like an asteroid, a small piece of an asteroid or comet that burns up upon entering the Earth's atmosphere. So, a shooting star. The asteroid is a rocky object that orbits the sun, and that is what the meteor chunks off of. Okay, so a meteor is a chunk of an asteroid.
1: I was interested in the fact that it's Social Media Day. Can you imagine if we never had social media? Life would be so much better in so many ways, wouldn't it?
0: Well, we didn't. We grew up that way, didn't we?
1: Yes, we did. Oh. We did. Coming up, guess which one of us had more trouble crossing the border? We will discuss after Free Falling. It's Tom Petty, My FM in the Morning on your Tuesday.

0: My Fem in the Morning on your Tuesday with Jamie and Lorena. It's Chris in for Jamie. Good morning. Hope you're off to an awesome start. Our latest and final summer vacation name that tune winner was Rob Bowman. Congrats, Rob, and congrats to our three other winners of the contest, each and every one of them winning $500 towards their family's summer vacation. Lorena, I know probably $5 of that $500 will be spent by me on a nice cup of cherry cheesecake hard ice cream at the Port Glasgow Marina, Port Glasgow, Ontario. It's my favorite spot for that ice cream. I don't know why. It's just this.
1: Ooh, cherry cheesecake ice cream. I've never had that.
0: Love it.
1: Sounds so good. Oh, for breakfast? Can you have that for breakfast?
0: You can have ice cream anytime you want.
1: Yeah. You can still let us know your family's summer playlist for a chance at a bonus $500. And we want to know why you picked the songs you did. That's the best part, really. Maybe your plans include heading across the border for your summer vacation. Disney World. Oh, Grand Canyon. You ever been there, Chris?
0: No, I have not, actually. Not to the Grand Canyon.
1: Same. Disney World, yes. Mm-hmm. But yeah, Grand Canyon's on my bucket list for sure. Be careful at the border, though, right, Chris? You run into some trouble.
0: Well, not when you say trouble, it makes it sound like I got pulled over for a secondary inspection and they ripped my truck apart. No, that's not. No.
1: Didn't that happen?
0: Well, no, we did get pulled. My daughter and I got pulled over for secondary inspection and she freaked. Lauren was like 10. You just sparked this another story. We could talk about another time if you want. But yeah, Lauren and I got pulled over for secondary inspection and she was not in good spirits. That's for sure. I usually drive across the border for our golf trips because I take the boys. We take them to the airport. I take them to the airport and whatever. But a few years ago, because you know me, I have European descent. So I tan naturally. So yeah. I'm dark, right? So sitting in the back seat of a pickup truck, four guys, and we have to roll down all the windows for the border security patrol, whatever. So he talks to the driver, asks the driver certain questions. Then he looks directly at me because my hand and arm are out the window. So I'm fully tanned, like dark. Looks right at me and says, "Do you have any narcotics or weapons on you?" And I just looked at him. I said, no. And then he looked back and he goes, "Have a good day." Gave us our passports and we're gone. Didn't ask the driver that. Looked directly at me and asked me that. So I think maybe it was because I tan well. I don't know.
1: Maybe it was just because of that mischievous face you have.
0: Possibly. Possibly.
1: Maybe. Well, coming up, celebrity birthdays, Roby's pun of the day, talking about mischievous. This is Maya Fenn in the morning.

0: with Jamie and Lorena, 90.5 MyFM. Here's what's happening in Exeter Grand Bend.
1: Good morning. I'm John Brenner. Here's what's coming up over the next 48 hours. It's everything you need to know.
2: 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It's $3 per play. 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
1: Here's Exeter Grand Bend's 3-day forecast from the MyFM Weather Center. A long-duration heat event's expected to last the week with maximum daytime temperatures of 31 to 34 degrees and humidex values in the 40s. A chance of morning showers today, risk of a thunderstorm, windy, the high 33, 43 humidex. Increasing cloudiness overnight, wind becoming light, the low 22. A chance of showers tomorrow, risk of a thunderstorm, Wednesday's high 34, 44 humidex. A mix of sun and cloud Thursday with a 30% chance of showers, the high 34. Right now, it's 23. Today's UV index is 9. That's very high. 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We're here when you need us. Comfort, care, community. I'm John Brenner, 90.5 MyFM, Exeter Grand Bend's breaking and local news.

0: Hey, it is the end of the month of June, June 30th. We can turn our calendars tomorrow, Chris, and it won't be bad luck. I have a problem with this. I get very nervous if people turn their calendar too early.
1: Really?
0: Yeah.
1: What's that stemming from?
0: My mother.
1: Okay.
0: It was a superstition that if you turn your calendar too early, it brings bad luck into that next month or year or whatever.
1: Okay.
0: Yeah. Hey, never heard of it before? Jamie thinks I'm weird too. Well,
1: celebrity birthdays on this Tuesday. Olympic swimmer, south of the border, American Michael Phelps turns 41. And Fantasia Barrino, who was the 2004 American Idol winner, turns 42 today, Lorena.
0: Yeah. Oh, I loved her. That was one of the seasons that my daughter and I watched. 2004. Wow. Monica Potter from Parenthood turns 55 today. And Mike Tyson turns the big 6-0.
1: And time for our daily dose of Roby's pun of the day.
0: Yeah, Roby's been doing a lot of math at his job lately, Chris, and he wears his glasses during math, you know, because it improves division.
1: Oh my God, that one's awful. I'm sorry, but that's awful.
0: You're laughing.
1: I know, because it's awful. That's my first reaction. It's my default laugh when things are awful. It's Smash Mouth All-Star, my FM in the morning. Somebody.

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1: All right, leadoff hitter today on our Tuesday, Michael Gordrat, celebrating a birthday today. He's 88. Congratulations. Have a great day. Best wishes from your family.
0: Happy 19th birthday to Liam Kelly. Love mom, dad, brother Jacob, Nana and Papa Kelly. Also extended wishes from the Kelly clan and the Deacon clan. Wishing you a very happy birthday, Liam, and all the best in the upcoming year. You make us proud.
1: Happy birthday, Ashley LaSalle. I hope you have an amazing day and that a great beach vacation is on the horizon for you. Sounds great. Have a great day, Ashley.
0: Also, we have a text here. I would like to wish my caring, loving, one-of-a-kind husband, Rod, a happy 48 years together. I am so very happy that we met each other and fell in love. I will forever love you, hon, your wife, Carol.
1: That is so sweet. Happy 16th birthday today to Amira Weaver from mom, dad, brothers Mateo and Malachi, and all your friends at church. Have a great day, Amira.
0: And also happy birthday to Patricia Halliburton from dad Norman, daughter Kelly, son Lewis, Matthew, and Jenny, and Lucas, as well as Rebecca and Grandma Price.
1: And tomorrow, a very special birthday to our wonderful, beautiful nation. So proud to be Canadian. Happy 159 years old, Canada, tomorrow.
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1: Good morning. I'm John Brenner. The hottest days this week are expected to be today through Thursday, with temperatures above 30 and high humidex. Here's what's happening in Exeter Grand Bend. Environment Canada's upgraded its heat warning for Goderich, Blue Water, and South Huron County from yellow to orange as dangerously hot conditions continue to build. Residents are encouraged to drink plenty of water, stay in air-conditioned or shaded areas whenever possible, and limit outdoor activities to the cooler parts of the day. OPP and Huron say a 44-year-old man from Blue Water was the victim of a fatal ATV crash Saturday night. This happened around 7 o'clock on Bannockburn Line near Roman Road in Blue Water. The cause of the collision still under investigation. It appears the man was the lone occupant of the ATV. One of Ontario's largest Canada Day celebrations returns to Grand Bend tomorrow. Paul Rivard, president of Grand Bend Optimist Club and member of the Canada Day Organizing Committee, says support from local businesses, donors, and grant programs has helped to make this one of the strongest fundraising years yet.
2: What they're going to expect is a big show again this year. I mean, we've had a great response with our local supporters. I mean, again, it's based on donations, grant dollars, support from the local businesses.
1: 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In MyFM Sports, after advancing to the round of 16, Canada's next FIFA World Cup match is this Saturday afternoon with Morocco. Major League Baseball, the Blue Jays defeated the Mets 2-1 at home. The Tigers won on the road, defeating the Yankees 7-3. I'm John Brenner, with the news that keeps you connected to where you live. Exeter Grand Bend's three-day weather is next.
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1: Here's Exeter Grand Bend's three-day forecast from the MyFM Weather Center. A long-duration heat event's expected to last the week with maximum daytime temperatures of 31 to 34 degrees and humidex values in the 40s. A chance of morning showers today, risk of a thunderstorm, windy, the high 33, 43 humidex. Increasing cloudiness overnight, wind becoming light, the low 22. A chance of showers tomorrow, risk of a thunderstorm, Wednesday's high 34, 44 humidex. A mix of sun and cloud Thursday with a 30% chance of showers, the high 34. Right now, it's 23. Today's UV index is 9. That's very high. 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We're here when you need us. Comfort, care, community. I'm John Brenner, 90.5 MyFM, Exeter Grand Bend's breaking and local news.

0: FM in the morning with Jamie and Lorena. It's Chris in for Jamie on our Tuesday into the 8 o'clock hour. Hope you're off to an awesome start today. And Lorena, we are rocking and rolling on this last day of my week.
1: Yeah. Do you like my red shirt? My Canada shirt?
0: Yes, I do. I do like the red shirt. You look very nice in red.
1: Ah, that's great. Well, Canadian trivia is on the way. That's why I have this on today. These questions I took right from samples of the Canadian citizenship test, and they're not too easy. So Chris will be taking the test after Love Me Like You Do, Ellie Goulding, on MyFM in the morning.

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1: Good morning. I'm John Brenner. Time for What's Good Exeter Grand Bend, where we catch up with local newsmakers and people doing interesting things in the community.
2: 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Participants will meet at McNaughton Park before heading out along the McNaughton Morrison Trail to search for clues. Children will also have the chance to get an up-close look at South Huron Fire Department fire trucks between 10 a.m. and noon and meet local firefighters. There will also be a kids' bike parade, lawn games, face painting, and inflatable sports activities. You can read the full story right now at exetertoday.ca. In the newsroom, I'm Kimberly Millimans.
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1: Here's Exeter Grand Bend's three-day forecast from the MyFM Weather Center. A long-duration heat event's expected to last the week, with maximum daytime temperatures of 31 to 34, Humidex values in the 40s. A chance of morning showers today, risk of a thunderstorm, windy, the high 33, 43 Humidex. Increasing cloudiness overnight, wind becoming light, the low 22. A chance of showers tomorrow, risk of a thunderstorm, Wednesday's high 34, 44 Humidex. A mix of sun and cloud Thursday with a 30% chance of showers, the high 34. Right now, it's 26. Today's UV index is 9. That's very high. 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We're here when you need us. Comfort, care, community. I'm John Brenner, 90.5 MyFM, Exeter Grand Bend's breaking and local news.

0: My FM in the morning with Jamie and Lorena. Thank you so much for joining us. Chris is here with us too, of course. And the Canadian citizenship test. It consists of 20 multiple choice and true or false questions covering Canadian history, government, geography, rights and responsibilities, symbols. And Chris, you need to have a score of 15 out of 20 to pass it, 75%. But you know what? We don't have time for 20 questions, so I've whittled it down to 10.
1: Me no speak English.
0: Oh, no.
1: Me no speak English.
0: It is not allowed, okay? You still need to take this test, and everybody who wants to become a Canadian citizen has to, as we said, get at least 75% on it. So your first question, ready?
1: Yeah.
0: Okay, it's multiple choice. I think you'll do fine.
1: Okay.
0: Which sport was played by Aboriginal peoples in Canada long before European settlers arrived? Was it hockey, lacrosse, basketball, or soccer?
1: Lacrosse.
0: Correct. All right. Number two. Which of the following is the federal government responsible for? Education, natural resources, telecommunications, or highways?
1: Natural resources?
0: No.
1: Okay.
0: Telecommunications. Oh. I know. That one might have thrown me off too. It's actually a provincial responsibility.
1: Okay.
0: What was the name of the new country formed at Confederation? Was it Canada, Britain, Dominion of Canada, or Upper Canada?
1: Canada.
0: You're going to make me sound
1: really dumb, aren't you?
0: You know what? People always say how difficult these questions on the citizenship test are. You are proving that. Okay, so it actually is Dominion of Canada.
1: Okay.
0: All right, at Confederation. Which region covers more than one third of Canada? Is it the Northern Territories, the South Region, the North Region, or the Southern Territories?
1: The Northern Territories.
0: Ding, ding. Good
1: okay.
0: stuff. All right. You're back on the board.
1: All right.
0: What is the name of the Royal Anthem of Canada? Is it Great Canada, O Canada with just an O? Is it O Canada with an O-H Canada? Or is it God Save the King?
1: It's definitely not the last one. O Canada, no H.
0: It is the last one.
1: Are you serious? Oh,
0: the
1: my goodness.
0: Royal Anthem of Canada.
1: I don't know. I wouldn't sing to the king.
0: Okay. Well, that's your prerogative. Which province is one of the most productive agricultural regions in the world? Is it Manitoba, Saskatchewan, BC, or Alberta?
1: Saskatchewan.
0: No. Okay. Wait a minute. Yes. I'm trying to remember the correct answers. I didn't write them down. But yes, it was Saskatchewan. Okay, we're half done. We're going to do the other half with Chris coming up. This is My FM in the morning.

0: 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Here's what's happening in Exeter Grand Bend.
1: Good morning. I'm John Brenner. Here's what's coming up over the next 48 hours. It's everything you need to know.
2: 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Serve up some summer fun. Youths aged 6 to 9 will build tennis skills through games, drills, and beginner-friendly match play at a youth tennis program today from 9:45 to 10:45 a.m. And if tennis isn't your thing, try youth ball hockey from 1 to 3 p.m. at the South Huron Rec Center. Just $3 per play. Just be sure to bring your own stick, helmet, and running shoes. Tomorrow it's Canada Day, and there are Canada Day activities planned all throughout. Start out with Canada Day breakfast at the Exeter Legion, then head to a family Canada Day celebration at McNaughton Park in Exeter. And don't forget about the firework display planned in Grand Bend. That kicks off at 2 p.m. with fun activities. In local sports in Exeter minor ball action, there are 9 teams in action tonight, 6 at home and 3 on the road. You can read and submit more events at exetertoday.ca. In the newsroom, I'm Kimberly Millimans.
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1: Here's Exeter Grand Bend's 3-day forecast from the My FM Weather Center. A long duration heat event's expected to last the week, with maximum daytime temperatures of 31 to 34, Humidex values in the 40s. A chance of morning showers today, risk of a thunderstorm, windy, the high 33, 43 Humidex. Increasing cloudiness overnight, wind becoming light, the low 22. A chance of showers tomorrow, risk of a thunderstorm, Wednesday's high 34, 44 Humidex. A mix of sun and cloud Thursday with a 30% chance of showers, the high 34. Right now it's 26. Today's UV index is 9. That's very high. 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We're here when you need us. Comfort, care, community. I'm John Brenner, 90.5 MyFM, Exeter Grand Bend's breaking and local news.

0: My FM in the Morning on your Tuesday with Jamie and Lorraine. It's Chris in for Jamie for a few more weeks. Welcome, and hope you're off to an awesome start today. It's going to be a sizzler Tuesday all over the province, so make sure you take care of yourself. Please find some water, stay hydrated, find some shade, take care of our pets, take care of our vulnerable sector, our children and our senior citizens. Just stay cool out there today.
1: Mm-hmm. It's funny. So my two dogs do not even want to go outside right now. They're just, one of them in particular has a big winter coat on. We are on to the second half of trivia with Chris. These questions are sample questions from the Canadian citizenship test. Chris, so far you've got 2 out of 5.
0: I'm going to appeal that. Are you serious?
1: Yeah, I'm serious. I said they were difficult. Yeah. So more of that right after End of the Road. That's kind of you. Boys to Men, My FM in the Morning.

0: My FM in the morning with Jamie and Lorena. Thank you so much for joining us. Chris is here with us too, of course. The Canadian citizenship test. It consists of 20 multiple choice and true or false questions covering Canadian history, government, geography, rights and responsibilities, symbols. And Chris, you need to have a score of 15 out of 20 to pass it, 75%. In what year did Canada become a country? Was it 1865, 1914, 1867, or 1872?
1: 1867.
0: Nice. Of course you know that.
1: Mm-hmm.
0: What do you call the king's representative in the provinces? Is he or she a governor-lieutenant, the king's governor, the lieutenant governor, or the governor general?
1: Lieutenant governor.
0: Nice.
1: All right. Yeah,
0: that was a tricky one. In what jobs did the Métis first work with European settlers? Supplies, trade, guides, and interpreters, or the fishing industry, or taking care of children, or building housing?
1: The fishing industry?
0: No, that's okay. What I might have said too, but it's actually supplies, trade, guides.
1: I was thinking that one, but okay.
0: Nice. One last one.
1: Sure.
0: Why was the Canadian Pacific Railway built? Was it to make it possible for immigrants to settle in central Canada? Was it because Ottawa promised BC to build a railway to the west coast? Was it to provide a spectacular tourist excursion? Or was it so BC could handle the trade of goods around the world?
1: I'm going to say C. Or sorry, no, D, the last one.
0: The last one, so BC could handle the trade of goods around the world. It did have something to do with BC, but it was to cater to BC to join Canada. So it was B.
1: Okay.
0: Good job, though. You got 5 out of 10.
1: Can I still be a Canadian citizen?
0: Nope, you've lost that right.
1: Okay. Me no speak English. My FM in the morning.

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1: Good morning. I'm John Brenner. The hottest days this week are expected to be today through Thursday, with temperatures above 30 degrees and high humidex. Here's what's happening in Exeter Grand Bend. Families looking for a fun way to celebrate Canada Day can head to McNaughton Park tomorrow in Exeter for a day filled with activities and family fun. South Huron's Family Day celebrations run from 10 a.m. to 3 p.m., featuring a scavenger hunt, a chance to explore a South Huron Fire Department fire truck, a kids' bike parade, lawn games, face painting, and inflatable sports activities. The day wraps up with a free public swim at Exeter and District Pool from 1 to 3 p.m. On Canada Day, stores like Hanson's Independent Grocer and Foodland in Exeter are both open from 9 a.m. to 5 p.m. Sobeys in Grand Bend will open for regular hours from 7 a.m. to 10 p.m. Government offices, banks, libraries, and most municipal services will be closed for the day, along with all LCBO and beer store locations. If a cookout is part of your Canada Day celebrations, Fanshawe College butchery professor Troy Spicer says families can enjoy a great barbecue without breaking the bank by choosing affordable Canadian meat. He also recommends using a particular piece of equipment to ensure perfectly cooked meat.
2: Instant read probe thermometer. They're not expensive. Just a regular kitchen instant read probe thermometer. Yeah, digital's best. It gives you a good reading quickly, so easy to read.
1: Spicer encourages you to support local farmers and butchers whenever possible. 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In MyFM Sports, Canada's next FIFA World Cup match is this Saturday afternoon with Morocco in round of 16 action. In Major League Baseball, the Tigers won on the road. They beat the Yankees 7-3. The Blue Jays defeated the Mets 2-1 at home. I'm John Brenner with the news that keeps you connected to where you live. Exeter Grand Bend's three-day weather is next.
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1: Here's Exeter Grand Bend's three-day forecast from the My FM Weather Center. A long-duration heat event's expected to last the week, with maximum daytime temperatures of 31 to 34, humidex values in the 40s. A chance of morning showers today, risk of a thunderstorm, windy, the high 33, 43 humidex. Increasing cloudiness overnight, wind becoming light, the low 22. A chance of showers tomorrow, risk of a thunderstorm, Wednesday's high 34, 44 humidex. A mix of sun and cloud Thursday with a 30% chance of showers, the high 34. Right now it's 26. Today's UV index is 9. That's very high. 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We're here when you need us. 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I'm John Brenner, 90.5 MyFM, Exeter Grand Bend's breaking and local news.

0: Good Tuesday morning, everyone. It's June 30th, last day of June. Payday, Chris. Hey, did you notice that?
1: It is.
0: Thank God.
1: It is.
0: Yeah. Yay.
1: It is. Hey, money. Show me the money.
0: Hey, remember, we work in radio. There was more action at the FIFA World Cup yesterday, and in the round of 32 that was, which gets whittled down to the round of 16, then I'm going to guess 8, Chris, then 4, then 2. Is that how it works?
1: Math on a Tuesday morning, courtesy of Lorena, is spot on, folks. Spot on.
0: Wow.
1: Well done.
0: All right.
1: That's why you get paid more than I do. But I get more vacation.
0: Yeah, like half a year. More on the FIFA World Cup coming up. And a couple other stories you can't start the day not knowing, including what the Princess of Wales is up to. Quite the challenge for her. Here's Benson Boone. Sorry, I'm here for someone else on MyFM in the morning.

0: 9:05 in the morning on your Tuesday with Jamie and Lorena. It's a Chris in for Jamie. Good morning, everyone. Great to be back. Lorena let me back for another day.
1: Yeah, we'll see.
0: Yeah. FIFA World Cup. Canada now has its opponents for Saturday. It'll be Morocco, who I would say upset the Netherlands in penalty kicks yesterday to advance. Germany, one of the pre-tournament favorites, is out. They were upset by Paraguay in penalty kicks. So the Germans are out, but Canada takes on Morocco on Saturday. Should be a fantastic game. But yeah, whenever you get into penalty kicks, and I know that you watch soccer like crazy, Lorena, whenever you get into penalty kicks, anything can happen.
1: Wow, that is shocking that Germany is out and the Netherlands, like both very powerful soccer contenders, aren't they?
0: Yep, absolutely.
1: Definitely Germany.
0: Yep, for sure. Yeah, you are correct. Okay. You are correct.
1: Yeah, woo-woo. Well, icons of the music world gathered at the Central Synagogue in Midtown Manhattan yesterday to honor music mogul Clive Davis at his funeral. Bruce Springsteen, Barry Manilow, Alicia Keys, and Dionne Warwick were among those paying tribute. Here's what Barry Manilow had to say.
2: This is really difficult for me, for all of us. A few months ago, surgeons removed a piece of my lung. Last week, I lost a piece of my heart.
0: What a quote that is. A piece of my lung and now a piece of my heart. That is, wow, that's unbelievable.
1: Yep. Beautiful.
0: Jennifer Hudson also performed an emotional cover of Whitney Houston's I Will Always Love You. Of course, Whitney, one of the, I would say, one of the most popular clients of Clive Davis. If you watched Whitney's biopic, you saw that relationship unfold. Davis died last Monday at the age of 94, reportedly of an age-related illness at his Manhattan home surrounded by family.
1: Mm-hmm. Kate Middleton, Princess of Wales, completed the National Three Peaks Challenge over the weekend, climbing the UK's three highest mountains within 24 hours. Yeah, this just kind of came out of the blue. Diagnosed with cancer in March of 2024 and later announcing remission, she said the 23-mile challenge aimed to raise awareness of cancer and highlight holistic therapies supporting patients' quality of life.
3: Lots of people have asked me why I'm doing this challenge, and partly it's personal. I'm so grateful to be here, to be strong enough to walk these hills. But more importantly, it's to give something back and acknowledge really all the incredible work going on up and down this country. I've met some incredible people, those people who are living with and beyond cancer. And I know personally how difficult that journey is. And I really wanted to use this opportunity as my way of contributing to all the wonderful work that's going on, supporting those living with and beyond the disease.
1: Well, that's amazing. There are many people that like to do a big challenge like that. Just, you know, especially if they're recovering from something that was very challenging to their family and themselves. Just to, you know, show they can do it again. Well, coming up, a neighborhood dispute escalates with hilarious results. This is MyFM in the morning.

0: 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Redefining local news.
1: Good morning. I'm John Brenner. Time for What's Good Exeter Grand Bend, where we catch up with local newsmakers and people doing interesting things in the community.
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1: Here's Exeter Grand Bend's three-day forecast from the MyFM Weather Center. A long-duration heat event's expected to last the week, with maximum daytime temperatures of 31 to 34, humidex values in the 40s. A chance of morning showers today, risk of a thunderstorm, windy, the high 33, 43 humidex. Increasing cloudiness overnight, wind becoming light, the low 22. A chance of showers tomorrow, risk of a thunderstorm, Wednesday's high 34, 44 humidex. A mix of sun and cloud Thursday with a 30% chance of showers, the high 34. Right now, it's 26. Today's UV index is 9. That's very high. 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We're here when you need us. Comfort, care, community. I'm John Brenner, 90.5 MyFM, Exeter Grand Bend's breaking and local news.

0: My FM in the morning with Jamie and Lorena. Chris is in for Jamie. Chris, you haven't touched my little minion cookies that I brought in for everybody. I noticed that.
1: I don't touch things that are inappropriate, so.
0: What's a minion cookie? They're actually really good, although they are expired. Because I got four big things of minion cookies on my Too Good To Go app. And I can't have those at home. So I brought them in for all of our radio friends.
1: Yeah.
0: And I think only me and one other person has eaten one.
1: Yeah. So they've grown too old at home. Nobody's eating them because they've expired. So let's bring them in for our coworkers and poison them to death.
0: Minions will never poison you. They're our friends. Okay. So on this day in 1859, we had one of these weirdos walking across the Niagara Falls on a tightrope. French acrobat Blondin. I shouldn't say weirdo because they're incredible people. And he made it. 5,000 people watching.
1: The novel Gone with the Wind, published for the first time June 30th, 1936.
0: It was on this day in 1984 that Pierre Trudeau officially stepped down as prime minister after serving two separate terms for 15 years.
1: On this date, 2026, somebody got sick from a minion cookie. Just kidding. It's also the loonie's birthday today. The Royal Canadian Mint introduced the dollar coin in Canada on this date, 1987. Happy birthday, loonie. I meant the loony, not Lorena.
0: Oh, my goodness. Well, coming up, Whitney Houston. Here she is. I have nothing on MyFM in the morning.
1: But minion cookies.

0: MyFM in the morning on your Tuesday with Jamie and Lorena. It's Chris in for Jamie. Hope you're off to an awesome start today. We have a local news on the way, top of the hour. And if you didn't know, tomorrow is a holiday. Well, for some, Lorena, it's Canada Day tomorrow, but had a couple of buddies who worked yesterday, or sorry, had the day off yesterday because they have to work tomorrow. So some companies are doing that. Anyways, good morning to you.
1: Good morning. So they did have a long weekend, but missed the Canada Day holiday.
0: Yeah.
1: That's interesting. Okay. Well, one work from home homeowner found a creative way to respond after a neighbor complained about his lawn mowing wardrobe or lack of one. So the man shared online that he often uses breaks from his remote job to tackle chores around the house. Who doesn't? On hot days, that sometimes meant mowing the lawn without a shirt. You know, who cares? You see that all the time. Mm-hmm. Apparently, one nearby neighbor was not a fan.
0: According to the post, the woman's husband approached him and asked that he, quote, dress appropriately, end quote, while mowing his own lawn. Rather than argue, the homeowner decided to comply in his own way. Instead of mowing shirtless, he reportedly began wearing increasingly outrageous outfits, including tiny shorts and revealing tops, turning every yard work session into what he described as a fashion statement.
1: Love this guy. His wardrobe choices quickly became the real neighborhood attraction. The tale struck a chord online where commenters applauded the harmless act of petty revenge and offered lots of tongue-in-cheek ideas for taking it even further. One person suggested inviting several shirtless friends over for a group gardening day. Well, another joked about figuring out the absolute minimum amount of clothing required to stay on the right side of the law.
0: The dispute is a reminder that if you're going to tell someone how to dress while mowing their own lawn, be careful what you wish for. You just might inspire a whole new summer wardrobe. Wow, there could be some funny stuff there.
1: Yeah,
0: mowing your lawn, no shirt, just wearing a banana hat. That would have just sent the whole neighborhood into a frenzy. I'm telling you right now.
1: That's where my mind had gone too. This is MyFM in the morning.

0: with Jamie and Lorena, 90.5 MyFM. Here's what's happening in Exeter Grand Bend.
1: Good morning. I'm John Brenner. Here's what's coming up over the next 48 hours. It's everything you need to know.
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1: Here's Exeter Grand Bend's 3-day forecast from the MyFM Weather Center. A long-duration heat event's expected to last the week, with maximum daytime temperatures of 31 to 34, humidex values in the 40s. A chance of morning showers today, risk of a thunderstorm, windy, the high 33, 43 humidex. Increasing cloudiness overnight, wind becoming light, the low 22. A chance of showers tomorrow, risk of a thunderstorm, Wednesday's high 34, 44 humidex. A mix of sun and cloud Thursday with a 30% chance of showers, the high 34. Right now, it's 26. Today's UV index is 9. That's very high. 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We're here when you need us. Comfort, care, community. I'm John Brenner, 90.5 MyFM, Exeter Grand Bend's breaking and local news.

0: Well, anyone looking for a fun way to celebrate Canada Day tomorrow can head to McNaughton Park in Exeter for a full day of activities, games, and community fun. The Municipality of South Huron is hosting a Family Canada Day celebration from 10 a.m. till 3 p.m. with activities planned for all ages. The celebration will wrap up with a free public swim at the Exeter and District Pool from 1 p.m. till 3. You can read all the details, though, about what's going on at exetertoday.ca.
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2: All right, leadoff hitter today on our Tuesday, Michael Gordrat, celebrating a birthday today. He's 88. Congratulations. Have a great day. Best wishes from your family.
0: Happy 19th birthday to Liam Kelly. Love mom, dad, brother Jacob, Nana, and Papa Kelly. Also extended wishes from the Kelly clan and the Deacon clan. Wishing you a very happy birthday, Liam, and all the best in the upcoming year. You make us proud.
2: Happy birthday, Ashley LaSalle. I hope you have an amazing day and that a great beach vacation is on the horizon for you. Sounds great. Have a great day, Ashley.
0: Also, we have a text here. I would like to wish my caring, loving, one-of-a-kind husband, Rod, a happy 48 years together. I am so very happy that we met each other and fell in love. I will forever love you, hon, your wife, Carol.
2: That is so sweet. Happy 16th birthday today to Amira Weaver from Mom, Dad, Brothers Mateo, and Malachi, and all your friends at church. Have a great day, Amira.
0: And also, happy birthday to Patricia Halliburton from Dad Norman, daughter Kelly, son Lewis, Matthew, and Jenny, and Lucas, as well as Rebecca and Grandma Price.
2: And tomorrow, a very special birthday to our wonderful, beautiful nation. So proud to be Canadian. A happy 159 years old Canada tomorrow.

0: MyFM in the morning with Jamie and Lorena. Chris is in for Jamie. And Chris, we learned at least four things this morning.
1: We learned that we're getting some great submissions to our family weekend playlist. Pick five songs and tell us why you picked them.
0: Here's a couple examples. If you're wondering, how do we do this exactly? Mark just sent this in, okay? So he says the number one song on his playlist, Life is a Highway by Tom Cochran. Best song to start off the 7 hour plus drive every year going to their remote cottage. Spirit in the Sky by Norman Greenbaum is his second choice. Need to stay grounded on the drive. And that'll do it. Okay, so that's kind of what we're looking for. We learned this morning, too, that Chris would not pass his Canadian citizenship test.
1: Yeah, the appeal is still in play.
0: Oh, 5 out of 10, which is 50%, obviously. And you need 70%, 75, sorry, to get your Canadian citizenship. But maybe if you already have it, like Chris, he'll be okay.
1: Me no speak English.
0: Stop it.
1: We learned pretty late in the morning that Lorena is trying to get rid of her expired Minion cookies on radio staff. Well, she's not trying. It has been accomplished. And I don't think that's very nice. So maybe we should boot you out of the country for poisoning us with Minions.
0: They taste so good. They're fine, but they do actually make your tongue blue or yellow. I'm going for the yellow more often because it's a little less noticeable.
1: If they are fine, why didn't you keep them at home for you and hubby?
0: Because, well, he won't eat them, and I can't eat all those cookies. Are you kidding? That's why I brought them in to share the wealth, but no one else is seeing it that way. All right, so Roby's pun of the day. Roby has been doing a lot of math at his job lately. He's very good at math, and he wears his glasses during math because it improves division.

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Faber Drive on My FM at Work. That was When I'm With You and the Bangles before that. Walk Like an Egyptian. Adam Weeks with you. It's Canada Day Eve, the day before the big day, eh? And we've got all your events, celebrations, gatherings. We'll let you know through the day and, of course, on our website and Facebook pages as well. Going to be hot, though. Make sure to stay hydrated. You know, the other day I went outside and saw a hobbit throw a ring into the street. Definitely something to keep in mind and check in on those you know who may be vulnerable, like older people, younger people. Make sure we get through the summer safely. And a new high-tech jacket could help you with that. Engineers at the University of Texas have developed a jacket that pulls up to 1.5 pints of drinkable water from the air daily. It's a prototype. It uses this specially engineered hydrogel fabric called air gel. It's made from biomass-derived materials, of course. I know what that is. But it absorbs moisture and releases it when heated. So this shows a 3 to 10-fold improvement over conventional water harvesting materials, like the moisture farms on Tatooine. And the scientists say the technology could benefit hikers, campers, agricultural workers, and soldiers. They're also looking at applications in backpacks and tents, emergency shelters, and the university has filed a patent application for the technology. So high-tech jackets harvesting drinking water

0: The air. That's a pretty good idea. And if you're looking for a pretty good idea, we'll take a look at what's going on in just a minute here on MyFM. Lots of local events to look forward to tomorrow and beyond. And music on the way from UB40. A little red wine on your Tuesday morning.
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1: OPP and Huron say a 44-year-old man from Bluewater was the victim of a fatal ATV crash on Saturday night. 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
1: Here's Exeter Grand Bend's three-day forecast from the MyFM Weather Center. A long-duration heat event's expected to last the week with maximum daytime temperatures of 31 to 34 degrees and humidex values in the 40s. A chance of morning showers today, risk of a thunderstorm, windy, the high 33, 43 humidex. Increasing cloudiness overnight, wind becoming light, the low 22. A chance of showers tomorrow, risk of a thunderstorm, Wednesday's high 34, 44 humidex. A mix of sun and cloud Thursday with a 30% chance of showers, the high 34. I'm John Brenner, 90.5 MyFM, Exeter Grand Bend's breaking and local news.

0: Tina Turner and the best on MyFM. And unfortunately, Supergirl is not the best at the box office right now. They're bracing for a $1 million loss. Really not a good box office pull here, especially compared to how well Superman did last year. A lot of factors in there, but indie movies are doing really well. Obsession, still in the theaters, still pulling people in, still sitting at number three. Backrooms. Backrooms, which started as a series of YouTube videos, will get a re-release. A24's horror hit Backrooms back to theaters July 3rd, this Friday, with 15 minutes of new footage. It's an updated version titled Backrooms Everything Must Go Edition. So it kind of seems, based on what's been happening, that people are looking for something fresh and new. And that seems to be coming from YouTubers. This has been a really big season for the theaters, though. Toy Story Part 5 is at number one right now. We've got more blockbusters on the way. Hopefully, Supergirl will do some more business in the weekends to come.
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3: When I proposed to Laura, we were by this little stream. 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It was as if the birds all held their breath to see what her answer would be. Then she threw her arms around me and I felt her teardrops on my shoulder. I'll never forget that moment.
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0: It's Canada Day Eve, and we've got some great music to get you closer to the next hour. And in the next hour, a 96-year-old influencer defies her retirement home's party ban. Stick around, you won't want to miss this one. It's Adam Weeks on your Tuesday on MyFM at Work.

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0: My FM, and coming up, we've got some Bobby Brown with My Prerogative. Adam Weeks here with you, and Lillian Droniak decided it was her prerogative. A 96-year-old social media personality known as Grandma Dorniak. She says her retirement home threatened to evict her over late-night parties. She posted a TikTok displaying a formal warning letter citing noise complaints, alcohol being served to residents, and guests leaving her room at 1 a.m. Her response? I could do what I want. I pay $12,000 a month to live here. That was her response, defiantly saying, I can't help it. I love to party. You can't stop me. Apparently now the situation has been resolved and the home is going to allow late visitors, but will prohibit Grandma Dorniak from supplying alcohol. Seems fair enough. She has millions of followers and she's living in an undisclosed retirement home. I'm going to have to go and take a look at this. For now, we're getting ready for Canada Day tomorrow. Very excited. It's a big year for Canada, and we've got celebrations stretching all across the country, let alone Ontario, right down to every little community. There is something great happening. We'll take a look at what's going on for Canada Day and beyond throughout the day, starting with a look at what's going on right after a break on MyFM.
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1: Environment Canada's upgraded its heat warning for Huron County to orange as dangerously hot conditions continued to build region-wide. A 67-year-old man has passed away following a drowning at South Beach in Grand Bend. Fanshawe College butchery professor Troy Spicer says you don't need to break the bank when choosing what to barbecue on Canada Day. We'll tell you more in our news at noon. I'm John Brenner. Everything that matters in Exeter Grand Bend, you'll hear it here on 90.5 MyFM and see it at exetertoday.ca.
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1: Here's Exeter Grand Bend's three-day forecast from the MyFM Weather Center. A long-duration heat event's expected to last the week with maximum daytime temperatures of 31 to 34 degrees and humidex values in the 40s. A chance of morning showers today, risk of a thunderstorm, windy, the high 33, 43 humidex. Increasing cloudiness overnight, wind becoming light, the low 22. A chance of showers tomorrow, risk of a thunderstorm, Wednesday's high 34, 44 humidex. A mix of sun and cloud Thursday with a 30% chance of showers, the high 34. I'm John Brenner, 90.5 MyFM, Exeter Grand Bend's breaking and local news.

Exeter Grand Bend's 90.5 MyFM. 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
4: Happy Canada Day tomorrow to you. Adam Weeks back in on Thursday at 10 a.m. Tomorrow I'll be off celebrating the red and white barbecues, fireworks. And coming up, Laura Earle is in after 12 o'clock. At noon, we head to the MyFM newsroom.

It's noon. 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

0: 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Here's what's happening in Exeter Grand Bend.
1: News is next, but first a local weather alert brought to you by Jean's Mechanical. Environment Canada has issued an orange warning for heat, where maximum temperatures between 31 and 34 degrees Celsius, potentially up to 37 degrees Celsius, continue during this heat wave event. Minimum temperatures between 21 and 25 degrees will provide little relief from the heat. The heat event is expected to last until Friday, possibly into the weekend. This afternoon, a mix of sun and cloud, a high of 33 degrees. Right now, it's 30 degrees. Good afternoon, I'm Kimberly Millimans. Yesterday's yellow warning for heat has been upgraded to an orange warning as dangerously hot conditions continue to build across Exeter, Goderich, Bluewater, and Huron County. Residents are encouraged to drink plenty of water, stay in air-conditioned or shaded areas whenever possible, and limit outdoor activities to cooler parts of the day. Health officials say signs of heat exhaustion include headache, dizziness, nausea, intense fatigue, and thirst. Anyone showing signs of heat stroke, such as confusion, hot red skin, or loss of consciousness, should receive immediate medical attention by calling 911. Huron County OPP say a 44-year-old man from Bluewater was the victim of a fatal ATV collision over the weekend. The incident occurred around 7 p.m. on Bannockburn Line near Roman Road in Bluewater on Saturday evening. The cause of the collision is still under investigation, and it appears the man was the lone occupant of the ATV. No names or further details have been released. And one of Ontario's largest Canada Day celebrations returns to Grand Bend Beach tomorrow. Paul Rivard, president of the Grand Bend Optimist Club and member of the Canada Day Organizing Committee, says support from local businesses, donors, and grant programs has helped make this one of the strongest fundraising years yet.
2: What they're going to expect is a big show again this year. I mean, we've had a great response with our local supporters. I mean, again, it's based on donations, grant dollars, support from the local businesses.
1: The celebration will feature a diverse lineup of entertainment on the main stage beginning at 2 p.m. In MyFM Sports and FIFA World Cup action, the round of 32 continues. Brazil beat Japan 2-1 last night. Paraguay and Germany drew 1-1. And Morocco and Netherlands drew 1-1. With their win, Morocco has advanced and will play Canada in the round of 16 on Saturday. And in MLB action, the Jays will look to remain in the win column tonight when they once again host the Mets. I'm Kimberly Millimans. Stay connected to your community. Visit ExeterToday.ca 1, 2, or 3 times a day for the latest breaking and local news. Your Exeter Grand Bend 3-day forecast is coming up next.
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1: Here's Exeter Grand Bend's 3-day forecast from the MyFM Weather Center. Environment Canada has issued an orange warning for heat, where maximum temperatures between 31 and 34 degrees, potentially up to 37 degrees, are expected for the area. Minimum temperatures between 21 and 25 degrees will provide little relief from the heat. The heat event is expected to continue until Friday, possibly into the weekend. This afternoon, a mix of sun and cloud, a high of 33 degrees expected. Overnight, cloudy skies, low of 22 degrees. Tomorrow, thunderstorms in the forecast, a high of 34 throughout the day and a low of 23 degrees overnight. And for Thursday, a small chance of some rain, a high of 34 degrees. I'm Kimberly Milliman.

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0: 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MyFM celebrates another homegrown superstar. Burnaby, BC's Michael Bublé has sold over 40 million albums worldwide. His 2013 release, To Be Loved, earned the crooner his third best traditional pop vocal album award. It's also Bublé's fifth album to reach number one on the Billboard 200 and features this catchy power pop song.

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1: Well, I guess I don't have to worry about what I am wearing on Saturday. It's Laura. This is MyFM, your at work and at home station. If you remember yesterday, I was lamenting that I was going to be dressed in some pretty wild colors on Saturday. If Canada was going to be playing against the Netherlands in the World Cup, I would be cheering for both teams. But now we know Team Canada is going to be up against Morocco in the first round of 16 game. Canada and Morocco met the last time in 2022's World Cup. Morocco won that match 2-1, and they eventually went on to the semifinals in the 2022 World Cup. The round of 16 match is going to be Saturday at 1 p.m., and they are playing in Houston, Texas. I hope they've got barrels of ice on the sidelines for them. It is going to be a hot one. Up next, the Snowbirds' final show for Canada Day.
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0: They have performed at nearly every Canada Day celebration for 55 years, and tomorrow will be the Snowbirds' last one for some time to come. It's Laura, this is MyFM at Work. The famed Canadian aerobatic flight team are going to make their final Canada Day appearance over Parliament Hill tomorrow, after it was announced earlier this year that the CT-114 fighter jets are going to be retired at the end of this season. And the Snowbird teams know that we all can't make it to Ottawa tomorrow and maybe not see one of their final shows, so they announced yesterday that they are adding more fly pasts over communities across the country to try and allow as many people as possible to see them this summer. They're going to be making announcements on their social media sites about the towns they're going to try and reach. Of course, keeping in mind, it is always weather and mechanically dependent. Coming up next, it was 39 years ago today that a tiny piece of metal made it into our wallets. I'll have the details.
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7: Here's Exeter Grand Bend's 3-day forecast from the MyFM Weather Center. Environment Canada has issued an orange warning for heat, where maximum temperatures between 31 and 34 degrees, potentially up to 37 degrees, are expected for the area. Minimum temperatures between 21 and 25 degrees will provide little relief from the heat. The heat event is expected to continue until Friday, possibly into the weekend. This afternoon, a mix of sun and cloud, a high of 33 degrees expected. Overnight, cloudy skies, low of 22 degrees. Tomorrow, thunderstorms in the forecast, a high of 34 throughout the day and a low of 23 degrees overnight. And for Thursday, a small chance of some rain, a high of 34 degrees. I'm Kimberly Milliman.

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1: Okay, I need a show of hands, everybody, for those of us who still remember using paper $1 bills. Anybody? Anyone? It's Laura. This is My FM at Work. Can you believe it has been 39 years since the Royal Canadian Mint introduced the loonie? I'm going to give extra points to anyone who actually kept one of the paper $1 bills for posterity. If you're like me, you still have one. Unfortunately, we can't use them to buy anything because as of January 1st, 2021, the $1, $2, $25, $500, and $1,000 bills from every Bank of Canada series were no longer legal tender. That said, the Bank of Canada will still accept them and pay you the face value. So dig through those old 1980s winter jackets that are at the back of the closet and see if you got one. Coming up next, will they or won't they visit the UK?
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0: Everybody wants to go see their grandparents on summer vacation. Maybe even more so when your grandpa is the King of England. It's Laura. This is MyFM, your at work and at home station. Prince Harry, the Duke of Sussex, says he is still planning to bring his wife and children on a visit to his home country next week. He, along with his wife Meghan and his children, Prince Archie and Princess Lilibet, were set to visit the country as part of Harry's promotion of the Invictus Games being held in Birmingham next year. The sticking point is the level of police protection that will be provided for the family and who is paying for it. Apparently, Grandpa Chuck has offered up one of his many homes for them to stay in. A spokesperson for Harry has said that the Duke will explore every available opportunity to make the family trip happen. I hope King Charles has a splash pad. It's hot over there right now. Coming up next, guess which Canadian terms made the dictionary? I've got the details.
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0: 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The song spent the summer of 2012 at number one on the Billboard Hot 100 and was named MTV's Song of the Year. It sold over 12 million copies, making it the year's best-selling single worldwide.

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1: Environment Canada has upgraded its heat warning for Huron County from a yellow warning to an orange heat warning as dangerously hot conditions continue to build across the region. A 67-year-old man has passed away following a drowning at South Beach in Grand Bend. And Fanshawe College butchery professor Troy Spicer says you don't need to break the bank when choosing what to barbecue, especially for Canada Day. 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Breakfast is served at 8 a.m. I'm Kimberly Millimans. 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
1: Here's Exeter Grand Bend's three-day forecast from the MyFM Weather Center. Environment Canada has issued an orange warning for heat, where maximum temperatures between 31 and 34 degrees, potentially up to 37 degrees, are expected for the area. Minimum temperatures between 21 and 25 degrees will provide little relief from the heat. The heat event is expected to continue until Friday, possibly into the weekend. This afternoon, a mix of sun and clouded. Overnight, cloudy skies, low of 22 degrees. Tomorrow, thunderstorms in the forecast, a high of 34 throughout the day and a low of 23 degrees overnight. And for Thursday, a small chance of some rain, a high of 34 degrees. I'm Kimberly Millimans, Dexter Grimes.

0: Elbows up, made it to the dictionary. It's Laura. This is MyFM at Work. The Oxford English Dictionary released its latest update, and it has got a certain Canadian flair. Being added to the lexicon is elbows up, and they used a social media post to help explain the term, originally coined to describe legend Gordie Howe's style of hockey play. It says, quote, "Canadians have only two moods. Number one, we're sorry, and number two, you're going to be sorry by the time we're done with you. We usually reserve the second one for ice hockey, but back us in any corner, it's elbows up," end quote. Another Canadian-inspired term made the cut, cash spiel, playing on the word bond spiel that's used to describe curling tournaments. Cash spiel is competitions for cash and prizes. Also being added with a Canadian flair are grunt, which is referring to the dessert, not the noise, kitty corner, point form, kokum, and land acknowledgement. Coming up next, the latest rumors for the Travis and Taylor wedding.
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0: It's Laura coming up next. We're getting into the world of sports with some rumors that are flying around about weddings and trades, and there's a couple of musicians involved as well. I'll get us an investigation board started. We'll need string and push pins, I think.

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0: Will they or won't they? Where is he going? We got a lot of sports celebrity news to get through today. It's Laura. This is MyFM, your at work and at home station. First, let's start with the breaking news. LeBron James is leaving the Los Angeles Lakers. This one really caught me by surprise, according to his agent, who is Rich Paul. And we're going to pause for a second here and bring in the celebrity songstress element. Rich Paul's fiance is Adele. Okay, let's get back to the story. No word on where the 41-year-old James is going to land. I'm assuming his son is staying with LA. It's really great that they got to play together. Let's jump into the other celebrity slash sports star news and more rumors flying about Taylor and Travis's big wedding that is supposed to be happening in New York on Friday. But Page Six has got a source that says they may have already tied the knot, and they have spoken to some folks in Taylor's inner circle who expected the pair to get married early and then have a big celebration. Are we being red herringed here? Will LeBron James be at this event? I don't know what's happening. Stay tuned.
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0: 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He started out in Canada as Jimmy Brooks on Degrassi, The Next Generation. Today, Aubrey Drake Graham is an international sensation. His 2016 release, One Dance, topped the Billboard Hot 100 for 10 weeks. At over 2 billion, the single remains one of Spotify's most streamed.

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1: Environment Canada has upgraded its heat warning for Huron County from a yellow warning to an orange heat warning as dangerously hot conditions continue to build across the region. A 67-year-old man has passed away following a drowning at South Beach in Grand Bend. And Fanshawe College butchery professor Troy Spicer says you don't need to break the bank when choosing what to barbecue, especially for Canada Day. 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
1: Here's Exeter Grand Bend's three-day forecast from the MyFM Weather Center. Environment Canada has issued an orange warning for heat, where maximum temperatures between 31 and 34 degrees, potentially up to 37 degrees, are expected for the area. Minimum temperatures between 21 and 25 degrees will provide little relief from the heat. The heat event is expected to continue until Friday, possibly into the weekend. This afternoon, a mix of sun and cloud, a high of 33 degrees expected. Overnight, cloudy skies, low of 22 degrees. Tomorrow, thunderstorms in the forecast, a high of 34 throughout the day and a low of 23 degrees overnight. And for Thursday, a small chance of some rain, a high of 34 degrees. I'm Kimberly Millimans.

0: 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Lots of amazing, fun family events taking place at McNaughton Park. 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There's going to be a kids' bike parade at 11 and some family activities throughout the afternoon, so make sure you head to our website to get all of those details, exetertoday.ca.
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0: That's it for me today. I'm Laura Earle signing off. I'll be back with you Thursday because tomorrow is Canada Day. Have a fantastic time tomorrow, everybody. Celebrate our amazing nation that we are so lucky to live in. And, of course, be safe.

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0: MyFM, you're at work and at home station. Good afternoon. This is Steve Gregory. Here we go. First heat wave of the year is here. Good thing 83% of residents in Ontario have air conditioning. Here's hoping the power doesn't go out. With the heat upon us, they say try to get your outdoor work done early in the morning or late in the evening. If you have to work in the heat, you should be drinking about 8 ounces of water every 15 to 20 minutes. And look out for the signs of heat stroke. Headache, nausea, dizziness, thirst, and intense fatigue. Time to get used to the heat. Don't be around for a while. And don't forget about the pets.
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0: 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Hailing from Timmins, Ontario, Shania Twain is the best-selling female artist in country music history. Out of 16 tracks on her Come On Over album, 12 were released as singles. In 1999, she won Best Country Song and Best Female Country Vocal Performance Grammys for this one.
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1: Environment Canada has upgraded its heat warning for Huron County from a yellow warning to an orange heat warning as dangerously hot conditions continue to build across the region. A 67-year-old man has passed away following a drowning at South Beach in Grand Bend. And Fanshawe College butchery professor Troy Spicer says you don't need to break the bank when choosing what to barbecue, especially for Canada Day. 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
1: Here's Exeter Grand Bend's three-day forecast from the MyFM Weather Center. Environment Canada has issued an orange warning for heat, where maximum temperatures between 31 and 34 degrees, potentially up to 37 degrees, are expected for the area. Minimum temperatures between 21 and 25 degrees will provide little relief from the heat. The heat event is expected to continue until Friday, possibly into the weekend. This afternoon, a mix of sun and cloud, a high of 33 degrees expected. Overnight, cloudy skies, a low of 22 degrees. Tomorrow, thunderstorms in the forecast, a high of 34 throughout the day and a low of 23 degrees overnight. And for Thursday, a small chance of some rain, a high of 34 degrees. I'm Kimberly Millimans, Dexter.

0: 10 in the afternoon. This is Steve Gregory. We all know that too much screen time, not good, can cause eye strain, dry eyes, headaches, poor sleep quality. But it's especially not good for the little ones. According to a new study, too much screen time for young kids can harm their ability to properly learn later in life. Too much screen time when kids are developing will lessen academic performance later on, as well as a weaker working memory. Another reason to keep an eye on it.
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4: They say the holy water's watered down, and this town's lost its faith. Our colors will fade eventually, so if our time is running out, day after day, we'll make the mundane a masterpiece. Oh my, my, oh my, my love, I take one look at you, you're taking me.

0: 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Here's what's happening in Exeter Grand Bend.
1: News is next, but first a local weather alert brought to you by Jane's Mechanical. Environment Canada has issued an orange warning for heat where maximum temperatures between 31 and 34 degrees Celsius are expected, and they could potentially go up to 37 degrees Celsius in some areas. Minimum temperatures of 21 to 25 degrees will provide little relief from the heat. The heat event is expected to last until Friday, possibly into the weekend. Tonight, cloudy skies, a low of 22 degrees expected. Right now, it's 31 degrees. Good afternoon, I'm Kimberly Millimans. Families looking for a fun way to celebrate Canada Day can head to McNaughton Park in Exeter tomorrow for a day filled with activities and family fun. The Municipality of South Huron's Family Canada Day celebration runs from 10 a.m. to 3 p.m. and will feature a scavenger hunt, a chance to explore a South Huron Fire Department truck, a kids' bike parade, lawn games, face painting, and inflatable sports activities. The day will wrap up with a free public swim at the Exeter and District Pool from 1 to 3 p.m. Canada Day is tomorrow, and that means you may see a mixture of open and closed signs if you're heading to some stores. Hanson's Independent Grocer and Foodland in Exeter are both operating from 9 to 5, while Sobeys in Grand Bend will run regular hours 7 a.m. to 10 p.m. Government offices, banks, libraries, and most municipal services will be closed for the day, along with all LCBO and beer store locations. Be sure to share the road, our community, and your kindness with visitors as we take time to celebrate Canada's birthday. And as Canadians prepare for Canada Day, Fanshawe College butchery professor Troy Spicer says families can enjoy a great barbecue without breaking the bank. He recommends using this piece of equipment to ensure all meat is perfectly cooked.
2: Instant read probe thermometer. They're not expensive. Just a regular kitchen instant read probe thermometer. Yeah, digital's best. It gives you a good reading quickly, so easy to read.
1: He also encourages Canadians to support local farmers and butchers whenever possible. In MyFM Sports and FIFA World Cup action, the round of 32 continues. Brazil beat Japan 2-1 last night. Paraguay and Germany drew 1-1. And Morocco and Netherlands drew 1-1. With their win, Morocco has advanced and will play Canada in the round of 16 on Saturday. And in MLB action, the Jays will look to remain in the win column tonight when they once again host the Mets. I'm Kimberly Millimans. Stay connected to your community. Visit ExeterToday.ca 1, 2, or 3 times a day for the latest breaking and local news. Your Exeter Grand Bend 3-day forecast is coming up next.
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1: Here's Exeter Grand Bend's 3-day forecast from the MyFM Weather Center. Environment Canada has issued an orange warning for heat where maximum temperatures between 31 and 34 degrees, potentially up to 37 degrees, are expected for the area. Minimum temperatures between 21 and 25 degrees will provide little relief from the heat. The heat event is expected to continue until Friday, possibly into the weekend. Overnight, cloudy skies, low of 22 degrees. Tomorrow, thunderstorms in the forecast, a high of 34 throughout the day and a low of 23 degrees overnight. And for Thursday, a small chance of some rain, a high of 30.

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2: 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The theft occurred sometime between April 23rd and April 24th. Police are aware that a neighboring unit did hear a commotion between 0630 and 0700 of the 24th. All the stolen tools will be marked with the initials JB. If you have any information regarding this crime or any other crime, call Crime Stoppers at 1-800-222-TIPS or submit a web tip online at p3tips.com. 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
0: 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Born in Toronto, Alana Miles earned international success in 1990 with Black Velvet. The song spent 2 weeks at number one on the Billboard Hot 100 and would go on to win Miles the 1991 Grammy for Best Female Rock Vocal Performance.

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1: My FM, this is Steve Gregory. We now know who we're going to face in the round of 16 at the World Cup. It will be Canada against Morocco. We beat the Netherlands 3-2. Ended in penalty kicks. I hate it when it ends in penalty kicks. It'll be the second straight World Cup with a showdown between Canada and Morocco. Last time in 2022, they beat us 2-1. They are the favorites going in, but we've been having a pretty good run. Be nice for Canada to get to the final eight. We will find out Saturday. Game time, 1 o'clock.
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10: Here's Exeter Granbend's three-day forecast from the MyFM Weather Center. Environment Canada has issued an orange warning for heat, where maximum temperatures between 31 and 34 degrees, potentially up to 37 degrees, are expected for the area. Minimum temperatures between 21 and 25 degrees will provide little relief from the heat. The heat event is expected to continue until Friday, possibly into the weekend. Overnight, cloudy skies, low of 22 degrees. Tomorrow, thunderstorms in the forecast, a high of 34 throughout the day and a low of 23 degrees overnight. And for Thursday, a small chance of some rain, a high

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0: 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And if you're a freelancer, don't

0: It's 5 o'clock. Here's what's happening in Exeter Grand Bend.
1: News is next, but first a local weather alert brought to you by James Mechanical. Environment Canada has issued an orange warning for heat where maximum temperatures between 31 and 34 degrees Celsius are expected, and they could potentially go up to 37 degrees Celsius in some areas. Minimum temperatures of 21 to 25 degrees will provide little relief from the heat. The heat event is expected to last until Friday, possibly into the weekend. Tonight, cloudy skies, a low of 22 degrees expected. Right now, it's 31 degrees. Good afternoon, I'm Kimberly Millimans. Yesterday's yellow warning for heat has been upgraded to an orange warning as dangerously hot conditions continue to build across Exeter, Goderich, Bluewater, and Huron County. Residents are encouraged to drink plenty of water, stay in air-conditioned or shaded areas whenever possible, and limit outdoor activities to cooler parts of the day. Health officials say signs of heat exhaustion include headache, dizziness, nausea, intense fatigue, and thirst. Anyone showing signs of heat stroke, such as confusion, hot red skin, or loss of consciousness, should receive immediate medical attention by calling 911. Huron County OPP say a 44-year-old man from Bluewater was the victim of a fatal ATV collision over the weekend. The incident occurred around 7 p.m. on Bannockburn Line near Roman Road in Bluewater on Saturday evening. The cause of the collision is still under investigation, and it appears the man was the lone occupant of the ATV. No names or further details have been released. And one of Ontario's largest Canada Day celebrations returns to Grand Bend Beach tomorrow. Paul Rivard, president of the Grand Bend Optimist Club and member of the Canada Day Organizing Committee, says support from local businesses, donors, and grant programs has helped make this one of the strongest fundraising years yet.
2: What they're going to expect is a big show again this year. I mean, we've had a great response with our local supporters. I mean, again, it's based on donations, grant dollars, support from the local businesses.
1: The celebration will feature a diverse lineup of entertainment on the main stage beginning at 2 p.m. In MyFM Sports and FIFA World Cup action, the round of 32 continues. Brazil beat Japan 2-1 last night. Paraguay and Germany drew 1-1. And Morocco and Netherlands drew 1-1. With their win, Morocco has advanced and will play Canada in the round of 16 on Saturday. And in MLB action, the Jays will look to remain in the win column tonight when they once again host the Mets. I'm Kimberly Millimans. Stay connected to your community. 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Your Exeter Grand Bend 3-day forecast is coming up next.
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5: North American markets finished higher today ahead of the Canada Day holiday, with the TSX posting a modest gain while U.S. stocks climbed more strongly, led by technology shares and optimism over trade negotiations and easing Treasury yields, although investors remain cautious ahead of key U.S. jobs data expected later this week. The S&P TSX Composite Index was up 33 points to 34,857. In New York, the Dow Jones Industrial Average was up 136 points to 52,319. The S&P 500 Index was up 59 points at 7,499, while the Nasdaq Composite climbed 394 points to 26,214. The Canadian dollar traded for 70.48 cents U.S. compared with 70.36 cents on Monday. The crude oil contract was down 70 cents U.S. to $70.05 per barrel, while the price of gold was down $7.50 U.S. to close at $4,031.40 an ounce. 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
1: Here's Exeter Grand Bend's three-day forecast from the MyFM Weather Center. Environment Canada has issued an orange warning for heat, where maximum temperatures between 31 and 34 degrees, potentially up to 37 degrees, are expected for the area. Minimum temperatures between 21 and 25 degrees will provide little relief from the heat. The heat event is expected to continue until Friday, possibly into the weekend. Overnight, cloudy skies, low of 22 degrees. Tomorrow, thunderstorms in the forecast, a high of 34 throughout the day and a low of 23 degrees overnight. And for Thursday, a small chance of some rain, a high of

0: My FM in the afternoon. This is Steve Gregory on your Tuesday. Looks like soccer and beer go together. They figure they're going to sell 5 million beers in stadiums and fan zones during the World Cup. That doesn't include the beer they sell in bars. And it seems beer can bring us together. Beer makers in Mexico, the States, and Canada gotten together with a recipe representing the brewing stations of all three nations, and they're calling it Common Ground. Say it's about building bridges and knowing what's important in life. And to them, it's soccer and beer. Maybe we should put them in charge of the free trade agreement.
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0: 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MyFM celebrates another homegrown superstar. Her debut in 2002 made Napanee, Ontario's Avril Lavigne the pop punk queen. Let It Go became the best-selling album of the 21st century by a Canadian artist. With her skate punk style, Lavigne led the way for other female-driven punk-influenced pop in the early 2000s.

0: YFM, this is Steve Gregory. If you're a freelancer and you get an email with a job offer, do not wait to answer it. They say a delay of just 5 to 10 minutes will hurt your odds of getting hired. For your best odds, try to reply within a minute. And the longer you wait, the worse your odds get. And forget about waiting for more than a day. Your hiring odds will drop by 90%. There's one instance where playing hard to get does not work. Trying to get that job, better keep an eye on your email.
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6: Here's Exeter Grandbend's three-day forecast from the MyFM Weather Center. Environment Canada has issued an orange warning for heat, where maximum temperatures between 31 and 34 degrees, potentially up to 37 degrees, are expected for the area. Minimum temperatures between 21 and 25 degrees will provide little relief from the heat. The heat event is expected to continue until Friday, possibly into the weekend. Overnight, cloudy skies, low of 22 degrees. Tomorrow, thunderstorms in the forecast, a high of 34 throughout the day and a low of 23 degrees overnight. And for Thursday, a small chance of some rain, a high of 34 degrees.

FM and Steve Gregory on your Tuesday. Before you head out for Canada Day with the family tomorrow, get everybody around the table and build us a summer playlist. We'd love to hear the five songs you'd bring on your perfect family vacation and why. 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You might win yourself $500 towards that family vacation. I'm curious to see what those lists look like when everybody has their input.

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0: It's 6 o'clock. Here's what's happening in Exeter Grand Bend.
1: News is next, but first a local weather alert brought to you by James Mechanical. Environment Canada has issued an orange warning for heat where maximum temperatures between 31 and 34 degrees Celsius are expected, and they could potentially go up to 37 degrees Celsius in some areas. Minimum temperatures of 21 to 25 degrees will provide little relief from the heat. The heat event is expected to last until Friday, possibly into the weekend. Tonight, cloudy skies, a low of 22 degrees expected. Right now, it's 31 degrees. Good afternoon, I'm Kimberly Millimans. Families looking for a fun way to celebrate Canada Day can head to McNaughton Park in Exeter tomorrow for a day filled with activities and family fun. The Municipality of South Huron's Family Canada Day celebration runs from 10 a.m. to 3 p.m. and will feature a scavenger hunt, a chance to explore a South Huron Fire Department truck, a kids' bike parade, lawn games, face painting, and inflatable sports activities. The day will wrap up with a free public swim at the Exeter and District Pool from 1 to 3 p.m. Canada Day is tomorrow, and that means you may see a mixture of open and closed signs if you're heading to some stores. Hanson's Independent Grocer and Foodland in Exeter are both operating from 9 to 5, while Sobeys in Grand Bend will run regular hours 7 a.m. to 10 p.m. Government offices, banks, libraries, and most municipal services will be closed for the day, along with all LCBO and beer store locations. Be sure to share the road, our community, and your kindness with visitors as we take time to celebrate Canada's birthday. And as Canadians prepare for Canada Day, Fanshawe College butchery professor Troy Spicer says families can enjoy a great barbecue without breaking the bank. He recommends using this piece of equipment to ensure all meat is perfectly cooked.
2: Instant read probe thermometer. They're not expensive. Just a regular kitchen instant read probe thermometer. Yeah, digital's best. It gives you a good reading quickly, so easy to read.
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3: In MyFM Sports and FIFA World Cup action, the round of 32 continues. Brazil beat Japan 2-1 last night. Paraguay and Germany drew 1-1. And Morocco and Netherlands drew 1-1. With their win, Morocco has advanced and will play Canada in the round of 16 on Saturday. And in MLB action, the Jays will look to remain in the win column tonight when they once again host the Mets. I'm Kimberly Millimans. Stay connected to your community. Visit ExeterToday.ca 1, 2, or 3 times a day for the latest breaking and local news. Your Exeter Grand Bend 3-day forecast is coming up next.
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1: Here's Exeter Grand Bend's 3-day forecast from the MyFM Weather Center. Environment Canada has issued an orange warning for heat where maximum temperatures between 31 and 34 degrees, potentially up to 37 degrees, are expected for the area. Minimum temperatures between 21 and 25 degrees will provide little relief from the heat. The heat event is expected to continue until Friday, possibly into the weekend. Overnight, cloudy skies, low of 22 degrees. Tomorrow, thunderstorms in the forecast, a high of 34 throughout the day and a low of 23 degrees overnight. And for Thursday, a small chance of some rain, a high of 34 degrees. I'm Kimberly Millimans, Exeter Grand Bend's breaking and local news.
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0: 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It's Emily getting you through the rest of your evening until Canada Day tomorrow. One thing I was thinking of with Canada Day, sometimes we like to do little mini road trips. I like to do a little road trip just to a beach if the weather cooperates with me. And of course, I need to put together a playlist. What are your summer family playlists? Well, we're going to talk about what some of the ones you've been submitting at our website. We'll get into that coming up.
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0: 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Shania Twain's Come On Over is the best-selling album in country music history and the best-selling of all time by a female artist. 12 tracks were released as singles. The eighth won Twain the Grammy for Best Female Country Vocal Performance.

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5: Here's Exeter Grandbend's three-day forecast from the MyFM Weather Center. Environment Canada has issued an orange warning for heat, where maximum temperatures between 31 and 34 degrees, potentially up to 37 degrees, are expected for the area. Minimum temperatures between 21 and 25 degrees will provide little relief from the heat. The heat event is expected to continue until Friday, possibly into the weekend. Overnight, cloudy skies, low of 22 degrees. Tomorrow, thunderstorms in the forecast, a high of 34 throughout the day and a low of 23 degrees overnight. And for Thursday, a small chance of some rain, a high of 30.

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1: I was distracted and in traffic. I didn't feel it when the earthquake happened, but it really got me thinking. Were you out drinking? Were you in the living room chilling, watching television? It's been a year now. Think I figured out how to let you go and let communication die out. I know you know, we know you weren't down for forever, and it's fine. I know you know, we know we weren't meant for each other, and it's fine. But if the world was ending, you'd come over, right? You'd come over and you'd stay the night. Would you love me for the hell of it? All our fears would be irrelevant. If the world was ending, you'd come over, right? The sky'd be falling and I'd hold you tight. And there wouldn't be a reason why we would even have to say goodbye. If the world was ending, you'd come over, right? Right? If the world was ending, you would come over, right? Right?

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0: 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Sarah McLachlan became a household name in 1997 with the start of Lilith Fair, the most successful all-female music festival in history. McLachlan won a Grammy a year later for Building a Mystery. In 2000, this song won McLachlan her second Grammy Award.

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9: Here's Exeter Grand Bend's three-day forecast from the MyFM Weather Center. Environment Canada has issued an orange warning for heat, where maximum temperatures between 31 and 34 degrees, potentially up to 37 degrees, are expected for the area. Minimum temperatures between 21 and 25 degrees will provide little relief from the heat. The heat event is expected to continue until Friday, possibly into the weekend. Overnight, cloudy skies, low of 22 degrees. Tomorrow, thunderstorms in the forecast, a high of 34 throughout the day and a low of 23 degrees overnight. And for Thursday, a small chance of some rain, a high of 34 degrees.

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